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1: 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Phase 1, in which Doris gets her oats.

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0: 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Keep your eyes upon that condition, Carlos. Oh, untimely death.
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the country. I think it's all so right. And we don't need to fight. Stand face to face. And you present your case.